beep, delete, beep, beep, beep. Your insurance is high, but my price is cheap. Look at the land. Blue flowers growing by the purple pond. See the polka dots. Blue flowers.

This is one thing that I was going to wait a while before we talked about. Maybe we'll talk about it now so you can think about it. Because we all have to make some kind of plans for ourselves. It's a free concert from now on.

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When you go back up into the woods to go to sleep, or if you stay here, is that the man next to you is your brother. And you damn well better treat him.

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But if you've made your peace,

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Remember this conversation of what's become of enemies. My brain thinks bomb-like, so I listen. He's a calm type. As I grow, and as I grow collective. Before the move, sit on the perspective.